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What's your current mile post, over? All right, got Jones behind you, got a couple north with you, over.

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1: Well, 371SB, we got Alice line to lock for the sighting, ready to head up to number one main there at Princeton. If at all possible, we'd like to not stop at Hazleton. They got us pretty close on tonnage.
0: All right, I copy that. Yeah, we'll y'all come and head south. We'll meet the northbound grain train near Decker.
1: All right, head to the south end now.
0: That's SBM.

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dispatch Jack, so GO 3225. Mile post. All right, still got John's behind you there. SBM.

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1: B-419-24.
0: Can you pull from Engel? Over.
1: Yes.
0: All right, let's go to Engel there. SBM.
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1: Jones, that's the old.
0: Go ahead, Mr. Jones, over.
1: Yeah, everything looks good from that flood warning, over.
0: All right, good to knock down the flood message, over.
1: Yeah, that's correct, over.
0: All right, I'll go ahead and know it. I appreciate it. Yeah. SPL.

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Total axle 372, detector out.

6, half speed, dispatch Jacksonville, GO 3225, over. You give that IB dispatcher a call when you guys get close down there. He's got some briefing that he wants to do with you about where the train's going to be positioned between East Haley and CP 68, over. All right, SBN.

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1: L371SB, we got the number one between Southern, CP King's line blocked and ready to go south to Evansville. We can't open.
0: All right, how many cars for Evansville?
1: 44. At if we could, I'd like to stay out of England.
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Over. Appreciate it. Thanks.

SP Dispatcher Jacksonville answers, over. Who is this, over? 360, go ahead, over. Switch, did you handle the L-360-25 at Baker, all line back for sighting track movement, is that correct, over?

copy. 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I just got a consist discrepancy. 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

see dispatcher Jacksonville answer number. 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Switches the derails you handled there between Spring Hill and North Temp. I'm in all line back for main line movement. Set right through. All right, sir. Thank you. This will be dispatcher.

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Detector out.

0: Dispatch, Jackson Lane, Snooker.
1: Yes, sir. You gonna need the Southern Crossing also, over?
2: I'm not 100% sure. We'll see how far we get if I need it all.
1: Okay, alright, I appreciate it. Thank you very much.
2: Yeah, I think we will, but we might have to.
1: Yeah, let me know. 128 is coming through Engel now, so see where he is when you get there, but let me know, over.
2: Yeah, I'd say we still got to make a double. We're picking up the east track now. We got a double over the west, so I'm sure they'll have to go first anyway. But we'll let you know.
1: Sure, thank you. Thank you, Speed Smatcher.

dropping that three.

cutting off the view up here. We might. It's going to be close, I think. Right. I'll say that's probably about what I got.

Thank you.

8 8 8 8 8 8 8 8 8 8 8 8 8 8 8 8 8 8 8 8 8 8 8 8 8 8 8 8 8 8 8 8 8 8 8 8 8 8 8 8 8 8 8 8 8 8 8 8 8 8 8 8 8 8 8 8 8 8 8 8 8 8 8 8 8 8 8 8 8 8 8 8 8 8 8 8 8 8 8 8 8 8 8 8 8 8 8 8 8 8 8 8 8 8 8 8 8 8 8 8 8 8 8 8 8 8 8 8 8 8 8 8 8 8 8 8 8 8 8 8 8 8 8 8 8 8 8 8 8 8 8 8 8 8 8 8 8 8 8 8 8 8 8 8 8 8 8 8 8 8 8 8 8 8 8 8 8 8 8 8 8 8 8 8 8 8 8 8 8 8 8 8 8 8 8 8 8 8 8 8 8 8 8 8 8 8 8 8 8

0: Dispatcher Jack's Plains Room.
1: 516.
0: Yes, sir. Go ahead, over.
1: We're going to need that. There's a Southern Cross at 28.
0: Okay, I'm planning on that. I'll stack one in there. 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

He's got a sack in there behind him. All right, you got 3 seconds.

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SD, dispatcher, Jackson, Lansford, over. Go ahead, over. I got the 502 is there at Palmetto, coming north there, and once he gets by you there, go ahead and call me back after you verify the rear of that train, over. There's a train there on number one track between East Haley and 68. They tied a train down there, usually where they keep the Wacos, over. It is a coal train, or excuse me, a coal train, a grain train. He is 5,200 feet, over. I appreciate it. Thank you.

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speed, dispatcher Jacksonville, answer number. Yes, sir, go ahead. Okay, all right, signal should be there shortly, over. GO 3225.

0: SB dispatcher Jacksonville, answer number. Okay, east track is clear and you got 11 out of the west. All right, I appreciate it. Let's
1: go there. Signal indication when you're ready, over.
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0: 6SB, dispatcher Jackson Lance, remember.
1: Yes, sir, LS 360, go ahead, Edward.
0: L360-25, after verifying the rear, the M50225 is north of your location. You have permission there to the main track. OZ186.4, head north, over.

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1: Illinois, Clay, Crawford.

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684, Onion clear. 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

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You clear, reach my three. 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

0: Robbie on here.
1: Yeah.
0: Hey, do you know them engines have flares on them?
1: Yeah, they're still up here.
0: Would you mind bringing me about six of them?
1: All right.
0: Appreciate it.

0: SP dispatcher, Jackson Lance, whatever.
1: 371 SP, we're in the clear to Alice. Got everything line locked to the siding. Over.
0: 371, clear the side of Dallas, switches all line back four, siding track, we missed that correct number.
1: That is correct.
0: I appreciate it, thank you.

0: There, bypass, ready to head north. Let's go. Some indication there. You going to get the cars out of the east siding, is that correct?
1: I don't know. Thank you very much, sir.

Signal not going to come in there. L-372-26, after stopping the stop signal, south end of Gibson. The information past the stop signal, south end of Gibson. There's main to the east siding, switches and motor. Look out for your cars ahead, over. Motor, okay, 0438, 0438 JRW, over.

replacement. North end there. Let's go over the Rochelle there. We'll just come up to 513 and make sure it'll clear the north end there.

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Today's date 06-26-26. Location 0 plus the 8258.3. L3722 engine 2061. Employee Neil. Circle line 10. 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That's line number 10 dispatcher message 45530 is annulled. Over.

Sir, 87985, show that okay, 0525. 525 JRW, remember? Yeah, that is correct. That is correct. Whenever you know, I'll get ready, let's go see my location there. Do you know if you're bringing anything out?

Also, the NOM here wants you to call the MTO there once you get a chance later this morning there, just for, I guess when you come back out, contact the MTO there and whenever you get a chance. Over. Yeah, just like I said, when you get back to Princeton there, go ahead and call the MTO there when you can. All right, well, I appreciate it. Thanks. Thank you.

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No defect. Total axle 454. Detector out.

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Milepost 258.8, no defect. Repeat, no defect. Total axle 164. Detector out.

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0: 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On the side.
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0: Copy that.

0: 275, clear, release 3, up and riding. 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

0: WK3275.
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1: Sorry.
0: Blue line, one ditch track clear. Coming back. Say about eight of them looking out.
1: Point right and clear. All lined up. Everything is in the clear, backing up, good for eight.

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0: próximo.
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0: 75, clear left. Tracks are clear, back up, say about 4 to a tie.
1: Point ground clear, all lined up, Jason's clear, back and 4 to tie, 13, 75.

0: anymore. One, two, three. That'll do for your stretch. Good stretch, 375, 370 south.
1: 375,
0: 3275. Copy that.
1: What did you say at car number one?
0: AEX 25429.
1: That's going in track two.
0: 4-6.
1: Track 2 showing like 39 cars and they don't hold 39.
0: Okay, what about a AEX 8484?
1: Also in track 2.
0: What do you want to do about this?
1: Load the corn, 133 ton. They're a little lighter than the soybeans that was showing.
0: Want me to load up 10 of them?
1: Yeah, I guess just take 10 you talked about. We'll get out of here.
0: Copy. Forgot that 3-step, right?
1: Yes, sir. 3-step is
0: fine. Copy.

0: bad one. That'll be right there, 3275.
1: Precept supply, 3275.
0: Track is the furthest away, right?
1: Yes.
0: All right, man.
1: What car are you coming off with?
0: SUJX 818. Tanker.
1: Don't have no flackers, does it?
0: I was looking for it. No, I don't see the flaggers on it.

0: five cars left. We're leaving on this track.
1: I don't know what they've done, but they sure screwed that track list up.

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1: Are they close to you?
0: Yeah.
1: NCIX 6208.

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0: I'm up and riding. 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

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RFI 6924, Sean, the PTC still not firing out for you?

0: Okay. All right, what do we need to do? Y'all say you're about to switch you, I'm over.
1: 3-2-8,
0: no defect. Repeat, no defect. Total axle 3-3-2, detector out. Okay. All right, I'll let, yes, it's true today. I'll let Drew know. I'm about to do. Yeah, it'd be helpful. If you don't mind, give him a call, let him know. So he can call it, more. Alright, appreciate it. It's just about.

0: 5-16, Jay Lottle.
1: Lottle over.
0: Yeah, M517-941, Hall on the copy. I'd like to get Chris Newland to jump.
1: 941, may move to Jay Lottle, working limits, ODA 231.9, ODA 233.1, max speed over.
0: M517. 941 Hall on the copy, understand that Jay Lottle, Richardson, tire, work limits, ODA 231.9, 233.1, track 12 minutes, quick, maximum authorized speed restraint.
1: 0646, over.
0: Thanks, John.
1: You have a good trip. Bye-bye.

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0: Hurry down to King's so we can wait about 4 hours before we go in.

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1: 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What was that?

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1: Are you able to come over to 94 Port EC1? 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
1: Alright, what's your milepost? Speed engine is coughing, over.
0: Yeah, milepost is 0ZA244.5. Fingerland on the copy. Engine 3275.
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1: Lead engine 341, or excuse me, 941. It was the 237.0, Seaward copying, over, I'm ready.
0: Alright. AC1 number is 88083. That's 88083, today's date 6-26-26. That was the 237.0. 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Circle line 10, dispatching message 45530, is an all, over.
1: Alright, AC1 number 88083, is 6-26-26, OZA 237.0, M517-26-941, see what's copying. 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

0709 MDS, over. 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
1: Thank you.

SXS, AS, Fat Jack, Fast, over. R569, 24, go ahead, you're breathing, over.

1400. Okay. All right, come on, sit on the case. I got 513 coming by Carlisle. You'll follow him south, there. Yes, sir, that's right, over. This is Chestnut.

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1: ZR Singleton, Matt.
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0: What's the best number, over?
1: 14518.
0: 14518, Singleton. Make it okay with authority. 15678 at 0740 MDS, over.
1: All right, make it okay with 15678 at 0740 MDS.
0: Yes, sir, that's correct, over.
1: 15701, thanks.
0: Thank you. SXS dispatch, asphalt.

Come on, Will. Up ahead, man. Pop up.

0: and a half.
1: Yeah. Somebody lived over at the wall side of me. The old kid said $7.
2: Yes, XS, dispatch, SGO-3122, engine 3145, over. What's your leaking engine and outpost for railway to fall over? I got one falling from the 204.0, over. That's just about.

dispatch, Sam, over. LP 10226, over. Location over. Yeah, it's just.

23, 25, and 73, 86, over. I'm showing you with a different bulletin, with this alert. What is your dispatch bulletin number?

7596, that's the one that you're running with, and it's in a TTC, correct? Over. Alright, I guess that's it. Alright, that's what I wanted to confirm. Appreciate it, over. Dispatch,

0: defects clear, north end of Gibson and north of the line, shield 38 northbound.
1: Access, over. Channel over. Yeah, I follow the green train. How far south are you trying to go there, over? Hey, follow GO 31 Green Train with engine 3145. Guess you can put it into the north end of Smith, follow them south. And we'll see what we can do with you. 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
0: KL31-22, over.
1: Matt, my conductor was just looking at the board, realizing that probably 25 and 29, neither one of them are going to make Evansville. If we go straight into Evansville, we're going to have some time left. If the chief wants to get us a ride, we'll go get one of the trains if there's something needed, over.
0: Yeah, I ain't going to do no good. You only get to 130, right, over. Job, L372 is supposed to be held up for to protect the train for some reason. Over.
1: Alright, understand. Just trying to help out, Matt.
0: I appreciate it. I appreciate the offer, but I don't think y'all will make that much of a difference as far as keeping them in, honestly. Over.
1: Alright,
0: thank you. It's just hey, Jeff, come by Woodland Hill.
2: 9, OZA 233.1, max speed. Over.
1: Yeah, I was
0: thinking
1: about 29
0: on that.
1: That's a little something.
0: Alright. They got them swapping out of Danville so they get a fresh crew at Danville.
1: Alright, alright, gotcha.
0: Alright, thank you, sir. I'll let the chief know just in case he has something else in store, but yeah, I don't think it's going to do any good, but I'll let him know it over.
1: Alright, that's pretty good, sir.
0: Alright, thank you, sir. It's that chest, bro.
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4: 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OZA 231.9, OZA 233.1, max speed over.
1: 38, 6395, Davis has taken the 33 limit. OZA 245.5, OZA 232, right, max speed over.
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0: guess we can just split you guys and put you back together when we come back through.
1: Fine with me, Jake. 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
0: That's right.
1: I don't know. It's been a while. You ain't forgot, have you?
0: I think I can get through it. I might stumble a little bit.

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1: first. I guess you got a warm wheel on your train. Showing the sequence number 31. Car is a... what is it? BNGX30233. I guess next natural stop, we'll check it out. I'm acquiring to the CSX handle rule 4103, over.
0: Copy that. Warm wheel on our consist. It's in that pickup we made.
1: That's natural stop, which I'm planning to be at, so yeah, check it out. Acquiring to rule 4103. And next, think I, milepost lead engine, who's copying for the ZC1? Got to take up Harris' order to you.
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1: Alright, you ready, over?
0: Here we go.
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0: Alright, give it to me one more time. 88272,
1: that's 88272, over.
0: Alright, EC1 number
1: 88272. Okay, good, at 816 MDS, over.
0: 816 MDS.
1: Yes, sir, that's right, and right now they got you going, wouldn't get you there, they're looking for number 2 to hybrid with your train, so we got a landing spot for you, though.
0: Alright, here we go. Landing spot number 2
1: to
0: hybrid. Hopefully, we'll get all there
1: right
0: there. Here we go.
1: Your train is making line speed. No issues that you're aware of, over.
0: I mean, the computer's running this thing, so it is what it is.
1: How's the computer doing? Keep me up line speed or way below or what, over?
0: It's about average.
1: Alright, here we go then. This address about. CSX, advance, over. South 361, 26, everything line and line, ready to go north, over.

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Hotel 5825. 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Message 45530 is an audit, over.

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0: SB, dispatching us now, 364-26, over.
1: Sir, I'd like to see if we can open up, occupy the siding here at Dallas, OGA 236.0. We'll be heading up to Manila, turning around in the 7 switch and heading east once we get our EC1, over.
2: Sir, milepost 240.9er.
0: SA, over.
1: We'll brief the PSA, if that's okay with you.
0: L 364-26, Tina 2684. Outside of Sidon at Alice OVA 236.0.
1: Everything's line locked back, and we got that EC1 from the SA. Dispatcher MDS, over.
3: Quick, Donnie.
0: That's correct, over.
1: We appreciate it. 364 out.
0: That's it, Jess.

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1: 364-26,
0: over. L364-26, go ahead,
1: over. Yes, sir, you got Beetle and Brown on duty 0659 hours. Dispatcher Bolton is a 75590.

0: 71 total messages. Got the 2684 in the lead with 1450. Got the 6412 trailing with 1550.
1: 4 link 6123 detector out.
0: 701 feet long. No restrictions, not a key train. Plenty of fuel and power. PTC is operational. CO not equipped on either engine. Calendar day inspections have been done. Over.
2: What's your fuel again? Over.
0: Liter has 1450, 1450. The second unit has 1550. Over.
2: Where are you going? Over.
0: We're going to need everything on the east side today to include that Washington siding. Over.
2: All right, stand by.

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1: Five, this will be AC1 number 88329, 88329, 626-26, 0ZA236, to the L364-26, with the ZSXD-2684. Brown, 1A main track both, WAS Ben San Sandy Diamond main track, EAS East Washington main track. Line 1B, operating side in both directions. EAS East Washington siding. Switch west end of Washington siding. SJD. Over.
0: 25,
1: siding both directions. EAS East End of Washington siding. To the switch, West Washington siding, SJD.

0: phone number 88329, date 626-26, and location OZA 236.0, train ID L36426, engine PSXP 2684, complete brown on the copy. Circle line 1A, operating on main track, no directions, and WAS, Vincent CEMD Diamond on main track. To EAS, east end of Washington on main. And then circle line 1B, operating on siding, both directions, and between switch, west end of Washington, siding, to EAS, east end of Washington.
1: But I ain't got a signal yet. Well, that's love.
0: L364 up.
1: Right, I'm turning to Vincent to the diamond. I'm sure by the time it goes in there, I should be able to approve it. Over. Go ahead, over.

0: Thank you, Frank.
1: Alright, thank you. Have a good one, all.
0: You guys look good, too.
1: That's it, that's it, so.
0: R5 69 24 clear North Dallas, South Dallas.

0: You're doing a hell of a job, Donnie.
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0: That's right. Yeah, D3.

0: That'll do when you get down, Doug.
1: And we're stopped on 2685. Good roll by on 10 of
0: them. Yes, sir. Good roll by. Good class one.
1: Understood. Good roll by. Good class one on 10.
0: I'm on the ground, switch the line and lock back, stop moving, back
1: 10,
0: 20 of them.
1: All right, push the line and lock, you're in a place safety, skip 20, back up 10.

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0: 3145, may move the JA out of working limits. OZA 231.9, OZA 233.1, max speed
1: over.
0: Over.
1: Thanks, John. Have a good day, bro.
0: Welcome. You have a good trip. My left.

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0: Alright, 364, all out on the phone. Got a train to pick up, try to get by, and then we'll get you up to Manila, 6-7, over.
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Detector out.

0: Milo.
1: Yeah, southbound John, seeing if I can see you once over.
0: Here's 231.9, 233.1, max speed, over.
1: Drones on their scene, we've got a lot of submission. There's fireworks and lemons.
0: Singleton, over. Singleton answering, over.
2: Yeah, check the R-569 with the 7029 Hollis on the copy southbound.
3: He got you on, got you moving, didn't you, J-Rod?
1: Yeah, slowly.
0: Alright, R-569, Hollis on the copy. Yes, CR Singleton's permission to enter through his limits between the 0ZH 49.5, all tracks clear, good for maximum authorized speed of your train. Over.
2: Alright, R-569, 7029, SDR, Singleton, permission through the tire 707, 0ZH 246.2, 0ZH 249.5, all tracks clear, many quick, good for max speed. Over.
0: Yes, sir, good read back at 08-52.
2: 08-52, thanks, Chad.
0: No problem, y'all's good.
4: Decker, shut up.
5: Hey, Mikey, what are you doing to that boy?
2: I think he's nervous.
0: Don't be scared.
5: Mikey.
2: I told him I've been watching a lot of YouTube on how to run one of these.
5: Sure, I get up there with old Haddock, hit that simulator.
2: That's right.
0: Have you got one of those in your basement yet, a train simulator?
2: No, just a sprint car.
5: Yeah, that's all he shows us. I bet he's got a CSX chair and everything.

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1: 7088,
0: yeah, is that internet stream moving or is it stopped, over?
1: I just came to a stop,
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1: I ain't tying up for us out today. I think got enough buffer to be off most of the weekend.
2: Now, you know what things can get you out here?
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1: Yield 31, Sprinter, no defects outbound.
2: Yield 3122 to CR Singleton, over.
3: Go ahead, Jim.
2: Chase, this is GEO 3122, lead engine 3145, engineer of the Armonite, please do your limit southbound.
3: All right, GEO 31, CSXC 3145, the Armonite, you have Sierra Singleton permission southbound through his limits between the 0CH and 46.2. The 0CH is 49.5, all tracks clear, get the maximum authorized speed of your train.
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3: Good read back at 0906.
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1: Hi. This is AC1 number 88458. It's 88458 today, state 62626, OZA 243.4, GL3122, CF16 and 3145, employee Professor Rye, Circle Line 10. Dispatch a message 45530, is an auto.
0: Over. Can you see what number 88458 today, state 62626? Location is OZA 243.4, CD train ID is a GL3122, engine 3145, employee Ryan to copy. 10, took a line 10, dispatcher message 45530 is annulled, over.
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2: No defect. Repeat, no defect. Total axle 458, detector out. Oh, man, that's

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1: Go again. Dog tire, Frank.
0: I'd like to...

3122, engine 3145, entering single sentence limit. With authority southbound. Dagger, Geo 3122 south.

0: Hello, Chase. Bridge gonna be your retirement project?
1: If only. 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
0: Okay, good luck with that, brother.
1: I hear you.

Is it too late for you to get your train controlled before you come by Northern Alliance? I'm over. Okay for me to take it down. I want to pitch y'all in. I guess to bring another one behind you, though. Engineer, conduct a vocal current, take the signal back north on the line. This is that correct, over. Alright, appreciate it. NSA gonna have it down in about 45 minutes, so gotta start making other plans, there, over. Alright, that's better, just bro. SXSC is Fat Jack Sass, over. SXSC is Fat Jack Sass, over. Sir, Fat Jack Sass.

0: have a couple boards, Stoney. We had a slide off. These ties.
1: Board?
0: Yeah, just two boards.
1: Yeah, 3122 south.
0: I'm gonna set these ties back on the ground and then re-pick them.

dispatch us for the GL 5825-7088, over. Is that the rear of the train still in OS, or they got a good amount that you can see there? Alright, looks like it's close to the rear. Alright, appreciate it.

SX detector, milepost 252.9er

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1: Everything, all push zeros, we handle the line log back. Main track movement, over.

0: or the DEFCO just to get back China just in case we need you to be there. I'm still waiting on NS and everybody else to give me the final say there. Okay. All right. Sounds good. Appreciate it. Over.
1: Singleton, Matt.
0: Singleton, over.
1: Yeah, do we have any time to get some guys underneath the bridge?
0: Yeah, time, over.
1: All right. How long do you think? Can we move some stuff or just get guys under the bridge?
0: I've had some fire about 45 minutes, I'm guessing, over.
1: Okay, yeah, we'll just get the guys underneath and we'll talk to you later.
0: Alright, thank you.
2: 4SB.
0: 364, over.
2: All clear of the main between Vincent and Fort Knox. I'll push the DRL as we handle the line lock back to main track movement.
0: Clear of the main between Vincent and Fort Knox. Appreciate it, over.
2: Not a problem. 364 out.
0: Let's see, it's Chestnut.
3: Jones, that's the old.
0: Jones, you can fit up to the SAS, North Alliance, over. It's Chestnut. SAS, side Chestnut, over.
2: 2684, back on 84.
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1: 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OZA 233.1, OZA 231.9, max speed.
0: 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OZA 233.1, OZA 231.9, track clear, max speed.
1: 0943,
0: 0943.
1: Yeah, we have a good trip. Bye-bye.

0: said you only had an hour left.
1: Say 513-25, over. Hey, Adele, over.
0: Yeah,
1: it's Chestnut.

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0: SS Jazz to the Jones, over.
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0: That release coming back.
1: I got
0: Buckley trying to get the track that you released there, over.
1: Copy that.

0: Jones, this Singleton, over. Singleton, answering up. Yeah, you can show me all clear. All clear, my limit's at 952. 952, thank you.
1: Pick up the part of the staging area and towards the temporary crossing.

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1: L36426, CSXT 2684, understand. After stop, information about stop indication. From the 7 switch to the main, eastbound direction, switches are in motor. You do have control of the intersection line. Over.
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2: Yes, sir. That's dispatch, yes, though.

0: 5-13,
1: go ahead.
0: Hey, I should be able to make Middle Hollywood, shouldn't you, over?
1: We should.
0: Okay, and the hybrid's out of the questioning. You thinking, over?
1: For that.
0: The hybrid's out of the questioning, over.

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1: L36426.
0: Yes, sir. If you would, give that LB Dispatcher call, please.
1: All right.
0: Thank you. SA Dispatcher, Nashville. 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
1: SBSR, Chaz R569, 2480, 7029, over. Yeah, Byron, any unexpected, we're going to go to Broadway with the train. They're going to give you another ticket to come back out for 25, over. Yeah, I got one order for you. Let me know. They want you to let us know when you get in the van, over.
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Spears, dash R569, 24 inch at 7029. What's your mile post for roadway, over? I got one following from the 256.6, though. Alright, thanks. Let's do a set dress, though. Clear,

0: get there. It's work. All right, you guys look good. Clear motion on field 38 northbound.
1: Pacific SB, it's Jackson, that's over.
0: L364 SB.
1: L364 26. Your low, was that a, what kind of low did you have? Because I guess outside party say you had, you was losing, product deal.
0: Okay, we're stopped. I'll have the conductor go back here. We just got some plastic in the, lead car. Outside of that, they're all, empty.
1: Yeah, I said about the 235, they said it was losing that, so, yeah, just let me know if that's the case or not, so I can eliminate y'all off the list, over.
0: Okay, all right, thanks very much. Yeah, we'll head back, take a look real quick, and get back, see what we can do.
1: All right, appreciate it. It's Jerry as well.

0: Pistachio 5825, over. Pistachio 5825, engine 7088, over.
1: 7088, over.
0: Yeah, watch this next train by outside party, said we had one leaking coal, and I'm not sure if it's them or somebody else, there, over.
1: Watch this next one,
0: possibly
1: leaking coal,
0: we'll
1: let you know.
0: Alright, watch this clear, we'll go north, over.
1: That sounds good.
0: Alright, it's just about.

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3376, over. Yes, well.

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0: SAS Dodge, y'all, over. Hey, do me a favor and release manually when you get off the track, over. Alright, 94 it is. It's at 88676, John, this is a ready release as entirety. SAS North Alliance at SAS Southern Crossing, 1027 NDS, is that all right, over?
1: Okay.
0: Alright, appreciate it, John, have a good one, over. That's his patch as well.

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0: just touch it. Who is it again? 058, over.
1: Appreciate it, over.
0: This is Jasper.

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0: 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Are you hearing this northbound talking to you, over?
1: Yep, good trip, bye-bye.

0: Alright, down go to both rails.
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0: Time tomorrow after 3 or 4 is done, and that's the time they called.
1: Oh,

Let's see, it's Hatcher R569-24 into 7029, over. Yeah, I went a different route, so we're not gonna need your assistance. I appreciate it, over. Hey, it's Hatcher, so...

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1: Geo 5825, FA.
0: Yes, sir.
1: I'd like to see if we can get EC1, go to Mapo BC 220.0, over.
0: I don't see one out. Stand by. You said 221.0 or 220.0?
1: 220.0.
0: You have the 0J236?
1: 237.5.

0: All right, this will be at EC1, number 888-927-6226-26, 0-0-2-37.5, GO-5825, CS-60-7088-NORTH. Civil 1A, main track, both directions, east and west. DAS Ben Sands, River Diamond, main track. 2, the wild post, BC-220. 220.0, main track, SJD, over.
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0: That's correct. 220 at 1113 SJD.
1: 13 SJD.
0: That is correct.
1: Thank you. Appreciate you.
0: Be safe. Dispatch Nashville out.
1: Yellow, good stuff.

0: Andrew Alex. I talked to Patrick Jones the other day ago. He's thinking he made a mistake. He might be reapplying back out here again.
1: I sure hope so. We could use him.
0: I know. This kind of fell apart without him.
1: This place is a disaster, actually.
0: He's feeling good now. He's, I guess, keeping up with things going on. He realized how much he's needed.
1: I reckon we hire him back.
0: Yeah, we're probably wasting talents out here in the field like that. They probably need to get him in management.
1: I heard Terre Haute needs a manager. When you get 5 minutes, I disputed a missed call, and it said to have a local chairman contact them to get a missed call taken off.
0: Okay, was it pretty recent?
1: No, they just replied to it from 4-1.
0: Okay. Call me later about it, and we'll try to figure it out.
1: Alrighty.

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This will be dispatch as well.

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1: 26, leading to 7380, Dalton southbound, like you missed, you're working with those.
2: 7380, man, move to JA, law of working limit. OZA 231.9, OZA 233.1, max speed, over.
1: Hey, breaking up real bad, Mr. Law, I think I got most of that. I'll 2526 CSXT 7380 Dalton has J Lidle submission to tire working limit 0ZA 231.9 0ZA 233.1. Track clear map and machinery good for max speed, over.
2: 1122, over.
1: Creep around this curve, I think, might be out.
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0: 6, 4725, CR Singleton, over. Duncan, coming southbound, I'd like to get to your limits, over.
1: Alright, M647, CSXT3376, Duncan, you have your open suspension to interfere with limits in southbound direction between 0GX46.2 and 0GX29.5, all tracks clear, and then it's going to be

0: 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Clear 49, 5 south. Wow.
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1: 25-26,
0: over.
1: IO
0: 25-26,
1: SP.
0: Yes, sir. What you got there, over?
1: Yeah, curious if Scooby and the gang come up with a plan, over.
0: Yeah, I've got a crew hit a Taurus, coming that way towards you. 3

0: Locals coming out to try to get you if at Gibson if possible, though.
1: All right, at Gibson if possible. Sounds good. Thank you.
0: And that taxi supposed to take you, should take you back to Evansville, though.
1: All right.
0: That's just...

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1: Sir, IO 2526, CSXT 7380, Dalton, southbound, like to miss your limit.
0: Alright, IO 25, CSXT 7380, engineer Dalton, ESCR Singleton suspicion southbound through his limit, planes of 0ZA246.2 and the 0ZA249.5. All tracks clear, men and equipment, good for maximum authorized speed of your train. 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
1: Standing IO 2526, CSXT 7380, Dalton, SCR Singleton, permission to the tire working limit, 0ZA246.2, 0ZA249.5, track clear, men and machinery, good for max speed. Over.
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2: CSX detector, milepost 240.9er, no defects. Repeat, no defects. Total axle 546, link 12843. Detector out.
3: 0.5, no defects. Clear north, Jackson south.

worry about cutting the air drain with that car on one until we get done with our lunch money breakfast.

Hi, old 2526 in your Singleton's working limit, south out. 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

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I need 1 minute on a request test. 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
1: Milepost 252.9er, no defect. Repeat, no defect. Total axle 5.4. Detector out. 6.8, no defect. Total axle 420, detector out.
2: 129, no defect, 2.687.
3: I-129, J.A. Lytle.
0: Hello.
3: Got a lead engine CSX 5313, tap southbound.
0: 5313, man move to J.A. Lytle, working limits, OVA 231.9, OVA 233.1, max speed over.
3: I-129, lead engine 5313, has Lytle permission through his entire 707, OZA 231.9, OZA 233.1, track clear, go to max speed, over.
0: 1209,

pick up the Portland Jabari Cross 46.8, headed towards stationary. Pick up, good break test.

0: VA pickup off the rail in the clear at the Dayton area. 46.3.
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1: Four.

0: SAS Fat Jack Stanton, over.
1: 372 SAS, control on here. We've got our old Bolton here. What number?
0: You can run as a 372 or the 125. Your choice, sir. Which one do I not activate it, though?
1: 75124 is going for the L372.
0: Hey, you just want to run as a 372, over.
1: Yeah, I got that written down right here.
0: All right, just go ahead and get it cranked up. And when we got the PTC up, go ahead and pull it over.
1: Okay, log it up and hit it south. We'll do.
0: All right, thank you. Dispatch asphalt.

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0: 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Repeat, no defects. 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Detector out.
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1: I-129, lead engine DSX 5313, TAP southbound.
0: That's a great radio you guys have today.
1: Yeah. Gets better now they give us a junk engine.
0: That's right. All right, I-129, CSXP 5313 TAP, EFTR Singleton Submission southbound through his limits between the 0ZA249.5 and the 0ZA246.2. All tracks clear, get from active speed, over.
1: All right, I-129, CSX 5313 TAP, got Singleton Submission through his tire 707, OZA246.2, OZA249.5, tracks clear, get from active speed, over.
0: That's right, at 1244.
2: Decker, I'm with 29 seconds.

sir. I'm guessing you might be going west of the BC 220, not 7 yet, over. BC 220, not 7. Right, you actually, you won't be going that far, will you? Okay, I understand. Appreciate it.

0: 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Milepost 252.9er, no defect. Repeat, no defect. Total axle 420, detector out.
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1: L-364, SB.
0: 364, over.
1: Yeah, approaching Diamond, lights ahead west across Diamond and 7-7 back to Allison, you can handle it.
0: Okay, here we go, sit notification, over.
1: Signal indication, we thank you.
0: That's the adjustment.

access is back to Nashville to G058 20 Bravo. Yes, sir. Back room just gave me a false partial at a place called Meridian Road. It has a Bravo BC 21698216.8. Are you going to that location, gentlemen?

the Marlboro was 2:15, so that speed will go about half their time. Okay, all right, I appreciate it. Thank you. Let me know when you can play. Thank you. That's it. That's it. That's it.

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And that'll be

Clear for protection.

up a bit.

0: across from Clemson, Texas. You got a medium approach to North Allen and 10 of
1: them. Texas, that's Jack Billy Helfer, 64, 26, over.

0: Affirmative.
1: SP dispatch Jacksonville, L-364-26, over.
0: Matthew.
1: That SA dispatcher asked that you release your authority on the state, on the Illinois side, I said.
0: Yeah, we tried coming through the interlocker. We'll give them a call here momentarily, over.
1: All right, copy. Thank you, SBM.

0: is a safety message. Jacksonville L 364, 26 over.
1: I'm on the ground clear, switches line, takes back 3 of them.

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0: access, speed is Spencer Jackson, land trouble.
1: L-364, clear the sighting at Alice, all switches we handled, line lock back to sighting amendment, over.
0: L-364-26 in the cleared Alice, everything restored normal, Alice sighting, I thank you, over.
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2: Continue to work out here to put Hazel Center to Decker, and Decker, or we need y'all back to the end.
0: How much longer are you looking for? Over.
2: We can take as much time as possible, or we can get off the track. We've got unlimited work to do out here.
0: Let's go another hour and 15, over.
2: Another hour and 15. Thank you, sir.
0: You're welcome. SBM.
3: WAS, Mississippi, and D Diamond on Main to EAS, East End of Washington on Main, and releasing, operating on siding between Switch West End of Washington on siding track to EAS, East End of Washington.
0: EC1 number 88329, L-364-26-2-16-2-684, D Brown, or B Brown, release authority, all tracks between WAS, NCNC, D Diamond, EAS, East End, Washington, and between the EAS, East End, Washington siding, and the Switch, West End, Washington siding. Everything released, the engineer agrees, correct, Jordan?
1: That's correct. Engineer agrees, releasing everything.
0: 1443, TMU.

SB dispatch Jags, OCR Singleton. Northbound be down there in about 20 minutes. Y'all going to be able to pass him? Over. Okay, all right, I'm going to go ahead and light him up through there then. Like I said, he'll be down there in about 20 minutes. SBM.

0: 6, SP Dispatch Jacks, full answer, Noble.
1: Zero Singleton, over.
0: Bud Singleton, over.
1: Yeah, we're off track in the clear if you need to clear up any blocks or anything.
0: Okay, all right, copy that. Yeah, here he comes. He's at the North End Alliance Cold Loop now.
1: All right, appreciate your help today.
0: Hey, you're welcome. SPM.

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0: Yeah, you have permission in my limits at 1557. The track's clear. I'm probably going to have to get you closer, give you any more details, but yeah, you're clear to go through my limits at 1558.
1: Clear to go through your limits, 1558, 0Z8, 246.2, 249.5, good for max speed, over.
0: Yeah, I caught all that. Between the 0Z8, 246.2, 249.5, track's clear at 1558.
1: 1558, thanks, sir.
0: Yeah, no problem. Sorry, I've been having all kinds of trouble with these radios lately.
1: I understand.
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1: Bureau of Standards, 512 northbound.

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0: into Ballast, 512 northbound.
1: M-512-26 to J. Lytle, over.
2: Lytle, over.
1: Engine CSX-7278, engineer Schulte, I'd like to get through your limits northbound.
2: 7278, man moving to J. Lytle, working limits, OZA-233.1, OZA-231.9, max speed, over.
1: Engineer Schulte on this 7278, understands, got Lytle's permission, 0ZA-231.9, 0ZA-233.1, track's clear, good for max speed, over.
2: 1621, over.
1: 1621, thank you, John.
2: You're welcome. You have a good trip. Bye-bye.

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3 dispatch Jax to Landstrom. YG 2026, go ahead, over. All right, yeah, y'all come on, signal indication there.

6, SP dispatcher Jack, still answer double. Alright, care Y2, 2026, go ahead, over. How many cars from Evansville after ISW, over? Alright, I got a bit of a wait there. 502 setting out a bad order car, and they got traffic called north behind you, so it might be a minute. Both ends of hardwood blocks, of course, so. Alright, I'll take you south when I can, signal indication there. Alright, that's me.

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1: Jones.
0: All right, go ahead, Mr. Jones, over. Run some signals down. You want to go ahead and put it in, I'll put you on, over. You need to. I've got the flash flood emergency from the 0241 0ZA 241.0 to the 0ZA 261.9 until 2230. Over. Okay. All right. Here we go.

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0: 6, SB, Dispatcher Jax, Lantern, over.
1: Jones, SB, over.
0: Go ahead, Mr. Jones, over.
1: Everything looks good on that high wind warning, over.
0: Okay, all right. The wind warning looks good. How about the flood, over?
1: Yeah, it looks good. Water's still flowing pretty good. Looks like more rain coming, over.
0: All right, okay. Yeah, this flood emergency doesn't expire until 2230.
1: Yeah, yeah, I'll have to run it one more, at least probably two more times. One more time, and then once it expires, I'm supposed to get over after that, too, over.
0: Okay, all right, understood.
1: All right, thank you, John.

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